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Beyond causes and conditions, it shines completely in silence, right here, right now.

Yeah. 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This is Dr. Dre. 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Thank God it's Friday.

children gather round. 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We must spin to our own world. 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

child, safety netted and square and all peculiar. 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

0: 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Either way, the cab drew some important line on a crucifix. I asked the driver was he well, and he turned the radio up against the question.
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Got more sides than a rectangle. 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Never been seen that jet black snow. 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And if I'm in deep, best tread that slow. 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Got more sides in the rectangle. 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

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This one's out to the heads that know. Never been seen that jet black snow. 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Never been seen that jet black snow. When I'm on stage with the mic in my hand, got the vibe with the gang and the rest not know. Living in peace, use breath control. And if I'm in deep, best tread that slow. Don't come with a next angle. Got more sides than a rectangle. All that past, just let that go. Turn off the lights, don't end that show.